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1: Talking to myself.
2: Look, I must have a star on my door.
0: Or better still.
2: A door.
0: Swing doors, huh?
2: Okay, doors.

0: please let me sleep. Poetry, that'll work. Come, sweet slumber, and shroud me in thy purple cloak.
1: Doesn't even rhyme. Is that my teasmaid?